0: Hey, y'all go ahead, Hurricane to the west, 25, let's catch this call.
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1: 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If you could put me 2-man with Delta 73.
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1: 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Refer to your AVT for a door code. 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
1: 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Okay.

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0: 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I'll advise when it's in hand. Trinity volunteers being routed to a Fall Alpha at 95 Mountain Cove Drive. Came in through medical alarm. 76-year-old female, conscious and breathing, has fallen.

0: Century Attorney Volunteers, we have a smoke investigation in the area of Old Trinity Road and Woodall Road. 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Old Trinity Road, Woodall Road.
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1: Well, if you're still on, I won't be it. Engine 2, medic 217, being route for a penetrating trauma Bravo at 21 Street Northeast, apartment 4. 48-year-old male that pricked himself with a needle and believes there may have been blood in it.
3: 217, for now.
1: Probably not.

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0: Hey, what you doing?
1: 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I'm back down and I'm turning on Old Trinity, going back toward Station 1.
0: Sanford, come down here to the plastic recycling right before the railroad track and see if you can head down this old dirt road. It's looking like I can see smoke back there.
1: 10-4, I'll be there in just a minute.

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1: Code 1, wait on it, though.
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0: 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I think PD's en route, but we're going to just drive down there and see.
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0: 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Final mileage 1.8.
1: Okay.
2: Two on scene, Vine Command.
3: The medic 223, have you made crew swap yet?
4: Sabor, yeah.
3: Sabor, y'all head to Decatur, pick up the one going to Summerford, please.
4: Okay.
3: Sensor, did you copy? You can put medic 223 on the one coming out of Decatur General returning to Summerford.
1: Devil.

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1: Engine 8, residential fire alarm, 3025 Joseph Drive Southeast. 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It does not smell anything. 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
3: Julie Maddox, Hoover, current class Delta, restriction corrective, lens is negative.
4: 10-4.
3: 10-4.

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Mr. Frost.

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0: Okay. 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
2: Yeah, 31.
1: South 31.
2: I think 10-4 here, you show this clear?

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0: Trinity's all clear.
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0: Yeah, the Highway 67 and Trakin Road.

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0: 5-2, Charlie 1, X-ray Bravo 5, we'll get to Wallo on 31.
1: Cancel. This is James Gordon, Ethan Delta. On the one going to the base. Cancel.

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1: 6-4, confidential. Anthony Lynn, part of Hartsville's attached. She's suspended 7 of 26, showing a misdemeanor warrant with plausible. I'll get that in hand. So far.
2: So far.
1: Chad Allen Ogle of Decatur's attached. Current negative.
2: Go on.
1: 10-4.
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1: Code 3 in Sasha. Castle 321. 10-4, just advise them we're receiving another business alarm at the library. You want me to clear it?
0: 10-4.
1: 10-4, thank you.

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0: 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Second, coming back in SR.
1: I believe I got the 29 in hand. Last four, 2264.
0: 10-4.
1: 10-4, I got it. Where's the county at?
0: Stand by, I'm checking.
1: Before you want to
0: play there
1: at the Wallow.
0: There, Stucky.
1: 10-4.

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1: Wonderful. 4. Got off PX 64. You should put me in early, huh?
2: 10-4.

Jessa. Alabama 5-2, Alpha Hotel, Alpha Echo 8, deep, pulling in the corners. Where? Corns. 10-4.

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1: 21.
0: Should be a white Durango, Pennsylvania tag, November Delta, Papa 9911, on ramp 334, C5 southbound.
1: 10-4.

0: 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Pick us up.
1: Yeah, 64.
0: To Charlie 2, Bravo Alpha 1, Bulls Bridge, and 31.
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0: 10-4. Logan, Earl's indicators attached. Current negative.
2: 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Go on.
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0: 10-4.

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0: volunteer fan rusher Rick Hall, through the intersection of 36 East and Highway 67 South in front of Jack. 18 Willow versus a Nissan Altima. We're being told of no injury.
1: Travis, up on 5-2 Alpha Delta, November, Yankee uniform, 331. Fourth place,
2: 80 Privet. 230, you came in broken that last board. I got 31 in what?
1: Parking lot, 80 Privet.
2: 10-4.

0: Engine 6, Medic 27, traffic in a sentence of Bravo, Modus Road and Danville Road. It's going to be a two-vehicle NVA, one vehicle on the side, unknown injuries. Temple, Highway 36 East, Highway 67 South, in front of Jack. Caller advised 18-wheeler versus the Nissan Altima. Advised the driver in the Nissan Altima is possibly intoxicated. They were swerving all over the roadway. Negative injury, there is road blockage. 36-67.
1: Temple.

0: 那个机器它是那种。G27, can we confirm if this is a rollover?
1: 10-4, that's what we're trying to do. I'm going to go ahead and contact air. Blockage and debris in the roadway. PD's en route. Tech 10 for the signs. Highway 36 East and Highway 67 South in front of Jackson.

0: 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We're contacting air.
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0: it be en route for a traffic incident, Bravo, Modus Road, Danville Road, be en route for LV?
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1: Now you want me to handle this over here for the driver of the Altima?
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0: 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They're now requesting EMS. Unsure why, but it will be for the driver of the Altima. Go ahead. Go ahead.
1: 227, you can cancel air, cancel any others while in unit.
0: Copy, 228, copy.
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1: That's 10-4. And Bravo, Highway 36 East and 67 South, for a wreck, PD on scene, requesting route.

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1: 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Q44, go ahead with your traffic.
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0: T-44.
3: Rich, owner's going to be the driver. 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
1: 10-4.

Sorry, 206. Alabama 1048, White Altima, going to be 13, Charlie 1708. I also got a DL to follow afterwards for Vehicle 1 driver's license. Eight four four seven six nine seven.

0: License plate for vehicle 2. It's going to be 1233981. And then I got a DL that follows one ready.
1: Okay, well, go ahead.
0: 6534036.

0: Central from QRB 204. 204. We'll be clear of the Danville football game. You can show it's busy, and QRB 204 will be on Medic 223 tonight.
1: Medical's going to be en route. 1639 Wilhot Road, Chestain.
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0: 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Patient is a 46-year-old male, conscious and breathing, does have chest pain, has a history of heart attack or angina, congenital heart, goes on inhalers, not changing color, responding normally. 7th Medicine, 1639 Will High Road.

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1: 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Which one was? 2-4.

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3: 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You can hit Essential Post real quick. .228, you told to head towards target for now.
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5: That means the rest of our wall will be around. 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

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We are going to be clear when DRT supervisor contacted. 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

0: If volunteers may interrupt to a sick person off a call at 815 Francis Road Northeast. First part of the report is to say you're female, conscious and breathing. She will be alone after she's been constipated. Recently had anemia.
1: Say rescue 2 in a row.
0: Rescue 2 in a row.

0: from a first party report of a 68-year-old female alone, conscious and breathing, had an enema last day, and she's now constipated, also having some rectum pain, responding and breathing normally. Tax 6 has been assigned, 815 Francis Road, Northeast.
1: This is all units, be advised, EMS en route, sick person, 815 Francis Road, Northeast.
0: No success.
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0: 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Metro.
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1: 10-4. 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Francis Rose, my status.
0: All units are clear.
1: Oh, yes, clear. Air Ranger 1 to Central. Air Ranger 1. You can go ahead and chill. All units clear, back to service. All units clear, back to service.

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1: 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I'm clear. She's the partner.
2: 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I'm at Delta 48.
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0: 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Yankee Lima Charlie 1. I'm going to be at 31 and West 3rd Street.
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1: Go ahead.
0: 153 Old Highway 31, indicating zone 11, donning motion. 153 Old Highway 31.
1: Cancel. In and out.
0: Cancel.
1: Delta 48 on that one.

0: 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Go ahead.
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0: Traffic stop. Two 215, go ahead. 52 Alpha Delta, Alpha 502, the West Hartzell Baptist. 10-4.
2: 25 Charlie 2334. Still back. We just passed East Piney Grove Road. 131. Still rolling.
0: 4. That's 48, I will. 10-4.

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0: Sierra 26, traffic stop.
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0: 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We're going to be on Main Street and Hammett.
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0: 10-4. I'm going to be 84. Back to the PD. My body camera went down. I got to exchange the body camera. And then I'll be 84 to the CJ. But my starting mileage with the Whiskey Foxtrot is going to be 104.942.
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0: 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Sebastian Burton of Vinemont is attached. He's suspended 10 of 24. ID card only. He has shown a misdemeanor warrant with Decatur Police. 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

0: 8217, person Alpha, 1313 First Street, First Avenue Southwest, for a 55-year-old male.
1: Partial tag, eastbound on 20. Just called in by Lawrence County, Highway 20, County Road 579.
2: Florence, we're on 20 now.
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2: Four 12. I'll go around on 20 now.
1: That's 10-4.
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That comes back to the name and date of birth listed out of Winchester, South Carolina. Current negative.

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0: Alabama Sack Hotel, Alpha November, Whiskey, Zero. I'll be on known home and known calls.
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2: I'm in the area. According to the notes, it could be coming from the apartments. Is that correct?
1: That is 10-4.
2: 10-4. Is a caller at 414? 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

West Southern Unit 7 for reckless driver below. Highway 157 State Crusher Road, caller advised there's a vehicle going northbound in the southbound lanes. We're attempting to get further. Touch clear.

0: Excuse me, hang up, 44. Says 2-4.
1: 2-3, exactly.
0: 2-4.
2: Yeah, I'll be going.
0: 2-4.

0: parcel to Perry Central.
1: 3:30.
0: Myself and other units have been through the area with that negative contact. Being clear.
1: We got 10-4.

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0: Department Street, Northwest, Apartment Alpha. I have two callers on the phone. One is a daughter, one is a mother, just saying, hurry, hurry. Mother says the daughter's out of her mind. Spartan Street, Northwest, Apartment Alpha. Still on PX at this time, getting further.
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0: 10-4.

0: 2023, medical transport, hospital ER, bed one, patient's going to Crestwood. 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
0: Proceed.

0: 2:30, were you also en route to the domestic? That's 10-4.
1: Okay, 30 Central, did y'all change that address?
0: Correct, it is 603 Spartan Street Southwest.
1: Okay, 10-4.
0: Sierra 26.
2: To Charlie 0182. Yeah. Lane Road and 31.
0: 10-4.
3: Hey, y'all can stay in Florida. I've got 25 heading down to cover Hartsel.
2: 10-4.
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1: Good.
0: Urban readers of Decatur is attached. Current hardship license, restriction credit influence is negative.
1: 10-4. Can you also advise? Could be a swamp tag on a Hyundai Santa Fe.
0: For the tax coming back to the 2010 Silver Infinity. 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
0: Okay, before that van comes back to the 2007 green Santa Fe to a kiss-up web of Montebello, NSR.
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0: 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Larry Snowden out of Theodore, Alabama. Status is revoked as of 6/24/2009. Possible probationer. Also showing warrant out of Mobile outside of extradition.
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9218 Main Roswell Fall Alpha, Riverside Assisted Living Apartments 210 Wilson Street Northeast, Apartment 1107. 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
0: 7-4. Two 203 to 210, y'all can head back to the city. 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
1: 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Mike 2, Romeo. 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
1: 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Still rolling down Norris Mill, coming up on Bulls Bridge.
0: Delta 40 Interwood 10-4 1-4.
2: 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They pull into Mount Zion Church.
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1: 10-4. T-15, we're clear.
2: 10-4, I've got another one that's coming out of Parkway going to Decatur. It's going to be room 5. Can you grab that?
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2: Can you copy?
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0: 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Lima, Yankee, November, Echo, 2-3. Be out at the Somerville 4-way.
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0: 10-4.

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0: 10-4 KPX, please.
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She's also paralyzed, not responding normally. TAC 10 has been assigned with Medic 228, 185, Compton Curry Road.

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1: Table.

Engine 6, engine route for a fire department assist at Cracker Barrel and Beltline. Cars manager having that the alarm system saying that someone pulled the pull station, that no one did, and needing someone to come assist reset it.

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0: 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It's going to be at 825 West Point Road, 75-year-old female, caution breathing. By his mother has fallen, history of COPD, O2 dependent. 825 West Point Road for a 75-year-old female.
1: Really Mountain received.
0: Really Mountain received, showing a cross of West Point Loop. They advise she has a history of COPD and is on oxygen. Come to the back of the residence at 825 West Point Road.

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0: Alabama Alpha 0 Delta 723 Delta. Highway 31. Nashville.

0: March of 2023. Yeah, because that current negative to an heiress of Eris Morris of Mulder.
1: Bitcoin 3 coming.

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0: Medic 228, you're doing route for a sick person, Delta. It's going to be at 216C Groves Drive. It's going to be a 63-year-old female, conscious and breathing, recently released from the hospital, was over-medicated, unable to stand, was vomiting, not responding.
1: Central Eastside Unit is surviving, paging out medical, 216 Seagroves Road, for a 63-year-old female, and vomiting. 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
2: 825 West Point Road, heading to Seagroves Road.
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2: 4.

0: Rally Mountain Rescue 1. She was released from the hospital on Thursday. The caller says it was because she was over-medicated by a doctor. He believes she may be having some of those same symptoms. She can't stand, is vomiting. Her eyes are open. She's conscious and breathing normally, but is not responding to him. A white siding house with blue Hyundai and a white pickup out front. 216 Seagroves Road.
1: And I'm rescue on receive.

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0: 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Yeah.

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1: Really not missing what I'm seeing.
0: Beautiful.
2: Hartsville, K-21, traffic stop. It's going to be a white F-150. Right now, we're in front of Hartsville First. Hartsville First Assembly, Highway 31, my shuttle.
0: Yeah.
2: Hartsville 221, clear.
0: Camera.

0: Foghorn of Five Hills, is that correct? Negative to a David Hale of Hartville.
1: Yeah, we're standing by for Vanna entering it now.
0: 10-4.

Medic 228 status.

0: Good morning, everybody. We've got a lot of stuff going on today with the air show. Engine 2 will be on the reserve, and Engine 2 and Brush, the Brush truck will be both out at Firefield today, all day. I did paperwork weekend to make sure everybody gets everything signed. We'll be around this weekend at some point in time to pick all that up. All right, Station 1 report.
1: 1 with 3, farm working out of class. McClung is 6, working out of class.
0: 1 with 3, Parham out of class. McClung at 6, working out of class. Station 2.
2: Station 2 has 3. Simmons working out of class. Dutch at Station 4.

0: one with three. Four, I'm working out of class. McClung is six, working out of class.
1: One with three, Parham out of class, McClung at six, working out of class. Station two.
2: Station two has three, Simmons working out of class, Stutz at station four.
1: Simmons out of class, Stutz at four. Station three.
2: Three with three, Mayfield and Peru working out of class, Clark on compound.
1: Three with three, Mayfield and Peru out of class, Clark on compound. Station four.
2: Four with three, have Naylor Williams, Cartier vacation, Moore floater, Holmes 24 hours overtime, Parham 24 hours overtime working out of class, have Stutz from two.
1: Four with three. We have Naylor Williams and Cartier on vacation, Moore on floater, Holmes on 24 hours of overtime, Parham on 24 hours of overtime working out of class, and Stutz from two. Station five.
3: Five with three. Davis FMR, Siegel set, Little 24 overtime.
1: Five with three. Davis on FMLA, Siegel stick. Little on overtime. Station 6.
4: 6-3. Lieutenant Engel is sick. Robbie is on military time. Whitaker's out of class. And I'm here from 1 out of class.
1: 6-3. Engel is sick. Ulsterville military. McClung from 1 working out of class. Whitaker working out of class. Station 7.
5: Seven with three, Westbrook six.
1: 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Station eight.
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1: Eight with three, Scherer and Chimick out of class. Back to one for truck comm check. One line clear, two.
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1: Two line clear. Ladder three.
2: Ladder three.
7: Three at three.
1: Three line clear. Four.
2: Tower 4.
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0: Hazmat.
1: 8 loud and clear. Back to 1 for individual comm.
4: Alright, Cobra. One new phone.
0: Okay.
4: Rush 1
0: night. Rush 1 night.
1: 1 loud and clear. 2.
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0: 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Judy, where are you?
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0: 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If there's nothing else from morning report, you can return back to dispatch.

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0: 22 Old Highway 31, New Rapid SOS location. Call Tiger had an open line. Could hear a baby crying, possible verbals between a male and a female. 22 Old Highway 31.
1: In route.
0: Timber.

0: Yes, 59 Chapel Bean.
1: Yeah, 59.
0: 331 Gary Anders Road. Call that your good hear is called out on the phone. No distress heard. It's called multiple times. 331 Gary Anders Road.
1: Table order.

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0: Well, I'm in the area. See if I can make contact.
1: Tampa.
2: Bell's 45.
1: Bell's 45.
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1: 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It looks like the female answered and should have speaking English and then disconnected.
0: Yeah.

0: Bueno, claro, sí. I'm over the entire area of Lake Tahoe. There's no disturbance. You can clear the call back before response.
1: Yeah, Sierra 20, you copy.
2: Well, appreciate it.

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1: Park, 321.
0: 907 Barclay Street Southwest, indicating a Hoyer motion, negative contact. 907 Barclay Street Southwest.
1: 6-1-3 Central.
0: 10-1.

0: 227. I'm out on 223.
1: Tim.
0: Marshall 221, I'll be clear.
1: Tim.

0: say 20 seconds. You can get your more break through 23 seconds. I'm making contact with the homeowner now.
1: Him.
0: Central.
1: Medic 228.
0: Transport complete 17.6.
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0: 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It's gonna be a Honda tan color, pearl, Corsi.
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1: 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I'll be clear.
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0: 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Gun springs cut off and Highway 36 on suspicious person.
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0: Next comes Matt Revoked, 2021 to a Charles Dean of Somerville, showing to have one with heart palpitations.

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0: Engine 5, Medic 218, these are now for unknown personnel, Bravo. It's going to be at Presbyterian Towers, Apartment 107. It's going to be a medical alarm with contact advising she's needing help getting off the bed, unknown any further. Medic 217, need you're out for transfer Alpha. It's going to be at River City Rehab Hall Nurse Station. It's going to be 67-year-old male, conscious and breathing, has fallen, hit the back of his head.
1: Please.

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0: 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Yes, clear. Warning issued.
1: 10-4.

0: basic 214, need to announce for transfer alpha, pick up at Decatur Healthcare. 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
1: It was a female.

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0: Basic 210, meeting route for Vincent Alpha, 1220 North Street, Southeast. 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
1: 210 received. 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

0: 221, Travis Scott. Alabama 5-2 Alpha Mike Papa 8-8. It's going to be on a silver Ford Taurus. You're over Barco Bridge.
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Medic 225, major now for Fall Alpha, Combat Riverside Assisted Living Apartments, apartment 1107, 78-year-old female, caution breathing, female's fallen, hip and leg pain.

0: Yeah, Odin Reach, Brett 1 in route. 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
1: Odin Reach, Brett 1 in route, 1 member on board. Mr. Steelman was advised. He said he'll be in route as well. Two 28 code 1 in Captain Huntsville. Yeah.

0: were nominated.
1: J24, you're right, you're broken. Can you repeat?

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0: Evan, it's Kansas Central.
1: Go ahead.
0: Did you say the commission's coming out?
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Going to be at 550 Antioch Road. It's a 74-year-old male, caution breathing. 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

0: Minute 215, Eastern Right, First Hike Alpha. 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

0: 那也是，就先去咖啡控。哎，再去抢个时间，等等啊，卡别人。
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2: Reasoning.

0: 37. 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
0: Road over here, block. Let's go ahead and block off.
2: Which road are you talking about?
0: The original one for the road deputies. They'll only allow the shuttles and stuff.
2: Let me call. I still haven't got a radio yet. Hey, Fraser, did he give you that code for that gate?
0: What was that?
2: Do you have the code for that gate right there?
0: Yeah, I do.
2: Okay, I was supposed to give it to you if you didn't. Hey, boys, we're calling him now to see.
0: Go ahead, Nick.

0: point person is, if you've got a traffic control point per FPO, you can go ahead and shut down your control points. Now,
1: C-25, we're transporting one to Decatur.
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0: 22 to 11.
1: Good. Hey, gentlemen, I had a client. He's one for the exhibitor with the Marines. Let him through.
0: Yes, sir.
1: Yes, sir.
2: All right, Decatur General, mileage 9.2.
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0: What about handicap parking? Where's it at?
1: There's one at Calhoun over the side. I'll come and give you a map here in just a second.
0: Oh, I'm talking, I didn't hear you there.
1: It's on the far north side of Calhoun. So that's one of them.
0: You see, so the shuttle will be able to transport a wheelchair as well.
1: Yeah, they've got shuttles.
0: 10-4.

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If y'all need an extra battery, just let me know. 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

0: Engine 1, Medic 218, need an out for a sick person, Charlie, 63-year-old. Correction, it's going to be at 1606 2nd Avenue, Southwest. 63-year-old male, cautious in breathing. 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
1: Blunts at L-22, status. 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

0: at 2:15, need an out for a sick person, Omega. 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
0: 47 Charlie Alpha Delta 11. It's on a blue BMW. Stand by, we're still rolling.
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command post to all units. 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

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He's going to be at Windmill Beverages, 3709, Highway 31 South. 58-year-old female, caution breathing. 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

0: Medic 217, you're doing route for Advanced Sims Alpha. It's going to be at Ewell Street, Southwest, Carrollton Street, Southwest. 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
1: 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Taking clear, mate 217 side.
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0: Century Engine 1, Medic 218, page in front, unknown Bravo, 614 7th Avenue Southwest. Of a female caller is uncooperative. She stated that she wants medical because she was shot with something last week, was in a car wreck Monday, doesn't know what symptoms she's having, and she's not EDP. We'll be requesting an officer response as well. They are not on scene, 614 7th Avenue Southwest.
1: QAC received, en route.
0: Received, en route.

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1: Basic 210.
0: The show is clear from this call. Can you mark as busy for truck swap?
1: Receive.

0: Command 1. This is complete. Command terminated. 2 is in service.
1: Let's proceed.

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1: Go on.
0: Patient for a diabetic, Alpha, 1126-67 in Southeast Circle K. 45-year-old male sitting on the side of the building. He's drinking a Mountain Dew. He's conscious and breathing, he states. He is having some type of diabetic issue, inability to check his blood sugar. 1126-67 in Circle K.
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0: One SUV, one pound and shilling, please.
1: Yeah.This is engine one. Engine one medic 218. PD's confirmed code one for medical.

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1: LM tag, Mike, Tango, November, Hotel, India, Kilo, Echo. It's going to be a white Volvo. It's going to be Marine, I-65.
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1: Copy, Reckless Tower, Polo. Correction, semi fault, unit 328, I 65 southbound, on Road Camaro with black racing stripes, swerving, leaving, tailgating, 328, I 65 southbound. Hey, we're 21 to Main. Cover 217, Coast 1 to Main. Central to advance, 226.
2: Ten four,
1: just making sure y'all copy. Central 204. Disregard. I was just trying to confirm they did copy, and it gotten kind of busy in here once your flight traffic went out. 226 Trojan route.

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1: That's one blue yellow airplane, is there? What's going on?
0: Bolo for reckless driver, 328 IC5 southbound. Shooting a red Camaro with black racing stripes, swerving, weaving, and tailgating. ATC notified, it's been boloed out. 328 IC5 southbound, time lapses have been about 3.
2: 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It's a handicap individual. Leave it for the day.
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1: 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Hartzell 221, traffic stop.
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0: 223. 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
0: Jeff, where are you going?

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0: 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He's going to be at Shady Grove Baptist Church. 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Going to be a, you know, saying request no further. BFD response.
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0: Hey, we're here, Captain. 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
1: We're kind of one. T27, you copy my traffic?
0: Negative.
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1: 45.
0: Yeah, I'm passing 30 mile PX.
1: 10-4, stand by.

0: at 45. Should be ringing now.
1: This will be a temporary tag from Tennessee. Quebec, Sierra, Juliet, 3, Foxtrot, Papa. It's going to be a blue Ford Maverick, Barfoot Bridge in front of the elementary school.
2: 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Aircraft emergency, runway, Alpha 3.
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2: 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All good, clear from out of office, return to spot. 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
1: 10-4, can you be around to the barber shop that is across from O'Reilly's area? They're not sure the name of it. We're trying to get further, but be referenced a reckless driver, red Nissan Rogue with yellow Alabama tag at 52 Alpha 986 Delta. It was all over the roadway, passing people, running red lights. They pulled into the barber shop shopping center right there. Again, I'll get you further.
0: 10-4 and Rome.
1: So, well, you do have a client that wishes to meet with you once you get there.
0: 10-4. Route.
1: Evil one and route. Any complaint, it's going to be the black Kia Sportage. Your suspect vehicle is the red Nissan Murano, again, 62 Alpha 986 Delta. And that comes back to Barbara.
2: There, I'm stuck up on Upper River.
1: That's it. It comes back to a Barbara duty out of Decatur. Nothing found.
0: 10-4, thank you.

0: 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He said it was just smoke from cooking. We're waiting to get the cancellation from the alarm company.
1: Performance.

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1: Copy 784. I'll be out at the jail.
0: Yeah.
1: Where's the complainant at?
0: Portage.
1: Hartsville 221, clear.
0: It's right there.

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1: I've got Alpha Insurance, I've got the barbershop, I've got a Wawaho, and I've got a O'Reilly's down the street. I'm not seeing any of them.
2: She's northbound on 67 from the pet spa just past O'Reilly's, so she should be coming your way.
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1: Someone up. Well, if I, did the car get hit or the 18-wheeler?
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1: 312 Tiffle?
0: Alpha.
1: Alpha.
0: Alpha 0, Bravo, Alpha 4, Romeo 1.

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0: موافقة. One of our apologies, the sign and the attached case number, please.
1: Yeah. Case number 314.

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1: Two 12 10 4, you can show us the route to Parkway.

engine 6 need en route for a transport fire. 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

0: 6. 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
1: It's going to be at Wilson Morgan Park near the south office, guys. 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
0: Received. We're in the area.
1: Copy in the area.

0: 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Everybody. Yeah.
1: Command readable.

0: Chief, you advised all aircraft on the ground hold our positions, correct?
1: That's it for all aircraft on the ground. We're going to stall until this lifts. Everybody just hold tight.
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1: And six.
0: We've been all the way to Central on Fairview. I don't have any evidence of any fire.
1: Got it.

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0: 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It's going to be at 4104 Highway 31 South, general fire alarm, indicating zone D1. No contact.
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4: Cabin Central 7's on scene. Gates are locked.
0: 7 on scene. 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

0: 218, sir.
1: 218.
0: Counsel on the scene, no need. 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
1: Copy, canceled on scene. Can you repeat?
2: If you call the facility to see if security is here?

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1: 218.
0: Can you advise the state that the red lights that's in front of Precision Funeral was all messed up from the storm? They're still working, but they're turned upside down in crossways.

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1: In custody, one male, and not racially at Huntsville, speaking to mileage 482.
0: 10-4.

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1: Yeah.

0: 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You're saying about 9-4.
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0: And not a residence, but a camper that no one should be there.
2: We've made entry. We'll be on things.

Fire 3, speaking now for the fire department. It's going to be 1901 Harrison Street Southeast. It'll be a tree fell from 1901 and hit the back of the caller's house. Of unknown if anyone's inside the residence.

But 227, they need to route for fire department assist and reference a tree falling on a house. Unknown if the house was occupied. Clearly at 1901 Harrison Street, southeast, unknown on injury.

0: 215 Central.
1: Yes, ma'am. We've got a limb down across the road at 1307 12th Street Southeast. It's going to need fire department.

0: Caesar St. Central. Caesar St. Yes, ma'am, cancel that. One of the reasons came out, man held the limb and moved it.
1: Cancel.

0: 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It's going to be at Presbyterian Towers, indicating 6th floor, smoke, and pool stations.
1: Engine 5, we'll be responding to that.
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0: 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Tower 4 Engine 1.
1: Yeah, 4.
0: Y'all responding to that?
1: That's good, 4.
0: Central 4 available.
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1: Go ahead.
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0: 5-2, Charlie. 1-1, 3 Echo.
1: Nissan Rogue, silver in color, to the main attack, caught out of parcel 9 of 26. Expiration, registered owner is current at once.
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1: Look to Marcus Turney at a Hartwell 9 of 26 expiration as well. Registered owner is also current at once.

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0: Do you ask her one? Engine 6, medic 218, need you out for breathing problem, Delta. It's going to be at Wesley Acres, apartment 329, 68-year-old female, caution breathing, with left side pain, dizzy, falling a lot, shortness of breath.
2: Let me see.
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0: 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Fire alarm from the SA Recycling, 1300 Highway 20, indicating zone 14, kitchen smoke.
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2: Number 45, go ahead.
1: 403 South Bethel Road, 403 South Bethel Road, called about someone lives in her house and that he was leaving, so she packed up his stuff and now he's refusing to leave. So a Jeff Cauldron, I believe, and a Janice Hornbuckle, still getting feathers. Jeff, the male says he's going to be 88 years of age. I'm not sure about the female. It's just verbal at this time. Check.
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0: 1022 is on the same. We have a single story commercial structure. 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

0: 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Go ahead. You can go ahead and clear. 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But you can go ahead and clear.
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1: 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Is just waiting to return.

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1: 6 miles.

Made it 211, need you en route for a traffic vent, Bravo, 65 South, 328. It's going to be a red SUV, hit the guardrails, now facing northbound in the median.

0: 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Going at Hartsville ER, bed 8, correction, bed 4. Going to Children's ER, Birmingham.
1: Rescue vehicle guardrail is now facing the facing northbound in the median. Unknown further.
2: Okay, 4, in route.
1: And 424 is also en route. 328 I-65 southbound.
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1: 10-4, standby.

0: 10-4-105, you can put me in route to Hartsville, can't they?
1: 10-4-105 in route. Also, all units responding, be advised, it's going to be north of the exit. Someone's calling out the window at this time, as well as the passenger side.

0: 行业是非公务员。
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1: You have to go around Georgia Street. There's a train.
0: Table.

0: 5, medic 225, need en route for unknown person down Bravo. It's going to be at Presbyterian Towers, apartment 212. Say medical alarm pending, no activation. For difficulty breathing.
1: Hawkson 221, I'll be en route to that desk.
2: 10-4-221, and route to theft.
1: Two 27, just be advised, I'm going to continue to run code 3 since it's on the interstate.
2: 10-4-227.
1: Chances of disturbance, show us clear.
3: Kibble?
0: Medic 211. The one just cleared, advising no injury.
4: Yeah, we'll show some tests.
0: Answer. Yes,

0: 105, do you know if there's any blockage?
1: There shouldn't be any blockage. The last we had was that the vehicle was in a median.
2: I'm on scene.
1: 10-4.
0: 105, he's showing clear.
2: Where I'll be backing down, Caddy, since 227 goes in.
1: 10-4.
2: J-4-8-3-27, you're going to need us out there for traffic.
0: Yeah, he's tied up in the guardrail pretty bad.

0: Hospital 221, on scene, no need.
1: Teflon.
2: J4, do you show me clear since there's already 2 units out there?

0: for a Psych Alpha, 903 Spartman Street, Southwest, 67-year-old male, constant breathing, advised, saying he's Satan, Satan and want to kill everyone, threatening others.
1: This is 1418 Blackbriar Circle Northeast. Caller says his 19-year-old son, Paul Riddle, has punched holes in his walls, says he's out of control, refuses to move out. It's preferable for now. Neg weapons, neg intox. Caller left the house to call 911, but we'll be back at the house in about a minute. Caller will be in a gray GMC truck.
2: Yeah. 2 4 answer that.

0: 300 Central. 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
1: Please stand by.

0: D23, that's going to be 10-4.
1: 10-4. Is that male subject by himself?
0: That's going to be negative. It looks like there's two male subjects there.
1: Simple. You show me around that.
0: En route. 903 Sparkman Street Southwest.
1: Delta 45.
2: Delta 45.
1: We'll be en route with Parcel 223.
2: 10-4, thank you.

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1: Parsley 23, just advising, Bellsport 5 is going around to the site with you.
0: Okay. 3-1 break off.
1: Devil.
2: J-4. J-4, J-27 said one of that vehicle's well out of the roadway. I'll be en route for that. What's that call?
1: 10-4. I got the site.

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1: Central 18. Central 18. Central 4 even. Central 18.

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0: Alpha 0, Delta Charlie 5, Uniform 0, B mile marker 299, Highway 231.
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1: Yes.

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0: 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We have a suspicious person that just came in the waiting. Suspicious person at Walmart. 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
1: P21, it's going to be at Walmart. There, it's going to be self-checkout. It was a black female, hair in a bun, wearing a purple jacket with white shirt underneath. Caller advised that we'll be approaching her, requesting meet in AP office. It's going to be at Walmart in Hartsville.
0: And for now.
2: Substitute. 58.
0: 223 is code 1, we're clear.
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1: 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Back up 221.
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0: Delta 45. I dropped this after an MDT.
1: Delta 45, can you repeat?
0: Okay, well, I dropped a test call on your MDT.

0: 24/7. 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
1: Of course, we need a rotation that can cut it.

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0: 312, Alabama tag, Alpha 3, Bravo, Bravo, 84. 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

0: Morning. Teen adult, not a summer bowl, says it's expired 7/17/26, no one's showing. Your VIN comes back, no one's on a 2008 Dodge Magnum to a Hatfield subject, expiration 5/26.
1: They're on a silver, gray, colored BMW. The in front of Larry Sons on Highway 31.

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2: Alright, so 221, I'm still on related to jail.
0: 10-4.
3: Inside lanes, northbound and southbound are both shut down.
0: Four.

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0: All righty. 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

0: He's figuring out for choking Delta 215 West Morgan Road. 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Breathe.
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0: Table. Coleman needs to know if we have a truck that can go in Fairview for a fall with a head injury.
2: Airport.
1: Andrew Spencer.
0: Good.
2: Would probably be the closest unit.
0: Which unit?
2: 223 would probably be the closest unit.
0: Morgan Road, 215.

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0: What was that call just came through?
1: Choking Delta, 82-year-old female, choking on some type of liquid.
0: Ten four Trinity 21 in Rock Station 2. Can you give me that address again?
1: Trinity 21 in Rock Station 2. It's going to be 215 West Morgan Road.
0: Roger.
2: 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Follow up.
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2: That's it for another scene.
0: Just copy.

0: 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We're doing 12. Says the word priority 3 at this time.
1: Turn 21. 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
2: 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I'm going to meet him at the Somerville Grocery. So it'll be a change in location.
1: To the Somerville Grocery?
0: Ten four.
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2: Can you get me in touch with the supervisor at the fire department?
1: Sure.

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1: Can you pass me through to AST dispatch?
0: 10-4.

Medic 218 will be in service, PRT, 204 contact.

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0: Massachusetts Tag 5, X-ray Romeo, X-ray 54, northbound, 65, and exit 325 north.
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0: Engine 1, Medic 217, engine route for Fall Bravo. It's going to be at 416 Lafayette Street, Northwest. Going to be a third-party caller. Advise a 38-year-old female, conscious and breathing, fallen for about 4 foot tall, possible head injury.
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0: 158, Blocker Hollow, physical between the caller, Nicole Higgins, and boyfriend. We're still getting further. 158, Blocker Hollow Road.
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1: 10-4. Callers advising out there are firearms in the house. They are in a safe. Both subjects reported intoxicated. Male is a Thomas Boone. 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
0: 25 Alpha Echo Romeo Alpha 0 25 AERAO on a gray Jeep Wrangler. The Highway 31 and Walker Road.

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1: 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Coming to the iPhone crash notification. Call taker didn't hear anything.
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1: 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It's just west of this address.
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2: 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He's attached negative. Your second, and Nicole Atkins of Somerville, she's attached negative.
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1: On fire, they've thrown it outside of this time. 4033 Hudson Court, top left.
0: To basic 214, please.
1: Receive basic 214, do y'all copy?
2: Basic 214, copy, in a route.
1: Received, in a route.
0: Del 47.
2: Del 47.
0: 45, I've got 10 on custody.
2: Campbell.

Engine 7, responding for a fire, other 4033 Hudson Court Southwest, for a mat that caught on top of, caught fire on top of the oven. They've now thrown it out in the backyard. Everyone is out of the residence at this time. TAC 1 is going to be assigned if needed. 4033 Hudson Court Southwest.

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1: Go ahead.
0: Well, we have went from 476 South Powell Road to Burning Mountain Road. Negative contact. Thoughtful and rescue and is with us. And do you have any more information or any other calls?
1: We have nothing further. I believe it was going to be a phone that fell out of his vehicle. The call taker heard vehicles passing by every once in a while.
0: Hey, Ford, you can go ahead and show us back in service, and I'll call the phone.
1: First aid, back in service. Thank you, sir.

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1: Back in service.

0: Doğru söylüyor. Once in a while, custody and route to the Warren County Jail. Beginning mileage one ready.
1: Good.
0: 330. 330.
1: Yeah,
0: well. All other units recorded.
1: Yeah, well.

0: Northeast, room 121. Responding for an 84-year-old female that's spitting up blood.
1: It's 212. You can show us on scene.
0: Where is that? 212 on time.

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0: Tag's going to be out of Nebraska, 5-Charlie-6762, 5-Charlie-6762, Nebraska tag on a white four-door Volvo, 31 North at 3B's thrift store. I've been around with her.
1: Campbell.

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1: C-44. I tested the
2: 10-4.
1: 244 is going to be out of Nebraska as well.
2: 10-4.

you know, just wondering, Blazer Bros, email's going to be a Jenny Houston, mail's at the area sealed, mail is leaving southbound Blankenship Road towards Iron Man in a white Honda Accord.

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0: Central Engine 5, Major Relift Assist, 2018 Clayton Avenue Southwest, responding for an 81-year-old female that's fallen in the kitchen. No injuries.
1: They call and we're back in the county.
2: That's 10-4, got you all clear.

0: Central Engine 5, Major Rockwell, left assist, 2018, Clayton Avenue, Southwest, responding for an 81-year-old female that's fallen in the kitchen. No injuries.
1: They call and walk back in the county.
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1: Two of four Central, I've got CD in County right now, all 203s at the air show.
0: Received. Do you mind to give 212 a call and see if they're code 1?
1: 10-4. And that medical transport for CRMC is going to be a negative.
0: Received, thank you. I was responding for a lift assist, 2018 Clayton Avenue, Southwest. 81-year-old female was falling in the kitchen. Your entry instructions are going to be in CAD, type 3 assigned if needed. 2018 Clayton Avenue, Southwest.

0: So I'll take that to Central. I'm on scene at Walmart. You'll have to reach me at PX.
1: Where they're at.
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0: 105 Alpha Zero Romeo November 65 on a gray Honda Civic, pulling into Kindred Spirits off Highway 31.
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2: Go ahead.
1: Yeah, 4818, Highway 96 East, called a neighbor from Antioch, had fired off a firearm and it hit her shed, requesting to speak with the deputy. 4818, Highway 96 East.
2: Civil, you're out.

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1: 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First one for a 75-year-old female that's fallen with a possible broken wrist and a head injury.

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0: in Central Medicare 17, responding for a fall Alpha 5733 Hunter Lane for a 75-year-old female that's fallen with a possible broken wrist, possible head injury as well. 5733 Hunter Lane.
1: Two clear.
2: 10-4.

0: 64. Report taken. Can you clear?
1: Campbell.
2: Fred, unconscious Delta, 4445 Highway 55 East, Dollar General, 30-year-old females, not conscious, passed out in the black Camaro, 4445 Highway 55 East, Dollar General.

Central Medic 227, need you route for an unconscious Delta. Dollar General Eva 4445, Highway 55 East, responding for a 30-year-old female that's passed out in a black Camaro. SOS and route as well.

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2: 2 for 10.
1: 15. I'm checking that mail route for CJ. 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

0: approximately the 4445. Highway 55 East, 30-year-old female that's passed out in a black Camaro. 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
0: We need to get the standard PD up here at Walmart. There's an altercation.
1: We're saying, do y'all need them code 1 or code 3?
0: Repeat your last.
1: Do you need them to respond code 1 or code 3?
0: It appears four juveniles are fighting.
1: First aid, are they physical?
0: Yes, and throwing stuff.
1: First aid. Control engine 7.
0: Go ahead.
1: Are they going to be in the parking lot or inside the store?
0: In the store. They were near the baby area, but they're chasing each other around.
1: Where is it?
0: I'll call for the baby center. Sorry?
2: I'm in at the county jail, one time female. Beginning is 469.6.

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0: Union 10 is the ambulance subject. We're just sitting here resting.
1: That's 10-4. Eva, can you advise us, Dave, if you can cancel PD or SO as well?
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1: NRT socials in the notes. Negative readback on message 29s. If you could just detach, please.
0: Temple.

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1: One of, I'm clear. Warning and citation issue.